0: No.
1: Get a good Glendale.
2: Yeah, what's a chopping?
3: No, it's not fucking
4: him. Then it goes, don't go in the woods, don't go in the woods.
5: No, it doesn't.
4: It fucking doesn't.
5: I'm telling you.
4: And then it goes into the Libre.
5: It doesn't.
4: I am right.
5: I fucking bet it isn't. I bet it's
4: right. Where did that come in then?
5: That came in after the lead break. I am right, didn't I?
4: Yeah.
5: See, fucking get your head together. Come on, I'm right.
4: I was right.
6: Right. Let's go.

like a jungle sometimes. It makes me wonder how I keep from going under. It's like a jungle sometimes. It makes me wonder how I keep from going under.

It's like a jungle sometimes. It makes me wonder how I keep from going under. It's like a jungle sometimes. It makes me wonder how I keep from going under. It's like a jungle sometimes. It makes me wonder how I keep from going under. It's like a jungle sometimes. It makes me wonder how I keep from going under.

0: calling Raheem at
1: me. Lay upstairs cooling out.
0: So what's up for tonight, y'all?
2: Yo, we can go down to the field, man.
0: Go check out Junebug, man.
3: Hey, yo, you know that girl Betty?
4: Yeah, man.
3: My mom's got balls, man.
4: Not
3: what?
4: Again,
3: she got hurt.
0: What just happened?
5: What's going on? Freeze, don't nobody move nothing. Y'all know what this is. Get him up. Get him up.
3: Yo, man, we down with Grandmaster Flash and the Furious Five.
5: Grandmaster, what is that, a gang?
3: No.
5: Shut up. I don't hear you now. Officer, what's the problem? You the problem.
6: Yo, you ain't got a
5: get in the car. Get in the car. Get in the car.
0: Why is

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I go about my business, nobody tells me what I can or can't do. I ain't bugging a soul, so that's just what I'm gonna do. Go about my business. 2 days on a red pill, 3 nights on the blue. No big shot politician.

Ike and Tina Turner, extrait de leur album de 1971, Nerve Said, Pick Me Up, Take Me Where Your Heart Is.

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feet tucked under her chemise. Will you please stop it? But I laughed at her cries.

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Boys and girls have different parts, but it's all the same thing in the dark. It's your time and it's your world. To all my playboys that read Playgirl, to all my playgirls.